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0: 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Yeah. 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
2: 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It has to be built, maintained, and guarded, particularly when political temperatures begin to rise.
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0: Wukurira. 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
1: 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Ame Amerika o the Agu Kena FM, ni maga akuru wakuo. 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
2: how do you do sir
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2: 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Good morning to you.
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0: mm-hmm.
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0: mm-hmm.
2: in a day
0: okay.
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1: so time.
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5: I wish there was a law that gave IBC even greater power to ban people from running, because the hygiene of our politics really needs to be cleaned. The political offices are for 0.0001.
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0: okay
2: they are emitting waves what are those waves doing to our body they are affecting us no anyita
0: okay.
2: Ke unekyo utaru dokondo we mubaku already
0: itu nina de mudo muthiu
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0: yes
2: but at the end of the day it is affecting us and we cannot know
0: ekatariri tora tuna katu movie kona era atiriri danger zone niwe wigire ukoga radiation zone
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0: yes
2: so we are all surrounded by radiation toinywe goko
0: so
2: Price International is there now to cater for that.
0: How?
2: To prevent you from those effects of radiation.
0: Atea.
2: By having gadgets that are helping you. Ta then or on a jikirite ha. Ta ion shield dien or on a jikirite ha. And we have vitality bracelets and we have many other devices. Even mewani. Anti-radiation. 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
2: 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Remember you're supposed to be 100% oxygen levels,
0: okay,
2: but normally wonaga neirashuka kuringana na environment exposure and that is when now you start introducing diseases to your body.
0: Okay,
2: to a lowering of oxygen is a presence of disease.
0: Okay.
2: The moment wa lower oxygen, lower bia kwe katea, kwe introduce to merimo. Na oxygen levels, isho si lower, sisi la tuweka lower, deneke radiation.
0: Okay.
2: Why? Because your cells are energy. You are an energy being. Your cells vibrate in a certain level of frequency.
0: Yes.
2: So the moment they are exposed, jitekiria tujari ya githogo, ya jirire demo thogo, kwe maudoginyo
0: thogo, utakwe thogo, utakwe kuyo, noni ni kukwe liyogo, utakwe.
2: The moment you are exposed to that, maybe a type of an energy or a radiation, your cells will react either negatively or positively,
0: positively, okay,
2: depending on the intensity or the type of radiation being emitted to your cells.
0: Okay.
2: Yes.
0: So ne kuga mwere wakwa no koro ugetuka affect na no ugea ginyana murimu.
2: Yes.
0: Na kuga nija kwa no koro ugemenyerela.
2: Okay. Any.
0: I'll come to that.
2: Thank you.
0: I'll come to that. Anyway, na kato soke dhinu wakesho kagito kia mutumi hau no curiosity. Ewa kiedu alitu.
2: No denora
0: ga nyau. 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
2: Wow.
0: Leuri. 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Do you have a mistake that you can talk?
2: Yes, a big one.
0: It's not just a mistake.
2: Yes.
0: Tell us.
2: The biggest mistake you make, number one, is to be overconfident. Like you feel, no, you have it all.
0: Okay.
2: For example, Gweriria Terere, I was once rich.
0: Yes. Yes.
2: Then I became broke.
0: Yes.
2: I became broke because I felt overconfident. Diamenya gabesi shono sidire.
0: Okay.
2: Na diamenya gaginya biashara area darutaga. Todo me, I'm this kind of a person. I would want to do everything. Even if dena wera uriodera rutare, nigwe kora heka uduka gedereka. That's a kawaida to a salesperson. So ne donaga hahari na hawai haha he sawa. Oga kora ne gogo ire gothe. And at the end of the day, I found myself now I'm down, totally low. That biggest mistake ya kukua overconfident is what I made.
0: Okay.
2: It is the biggest mistake someone can do. Where uikario kimenyaga, consistency is the key.
0: It's the game.
2: This life.
0: Mm-hmm.
2: Whatever you are doing in life, make sure you are consistent. Don't stop. Then be present. Taruva is, you know, feel I have already known Praif International. I have known what they do or we do.
0: Yes.
2: So I feel ruona no theory unako ujanya bia kwalia. I'm not present. Dakwera negogwa. And the reason I'm telling you is something I have done.
0: Okay.
2: I was at some time thought that now I know everything about Praif and I can go out and do without them. Nie wira kwa no wuthie goya to product gathi gariri ando. I didn't know I have to be present.
0: Okay.
2: Being present is very important. Being consistent with what you do. Eyo niyo mistake ya ando mekaga. Todo uraigwa, I know it all. I believe that was the biggest mistake.
0: Okay.
2: And it's something I would not want to repeat.
0: Together we shock
2: you. Taru that is where we haha.
0: Gukoruho ne kidu kia fata.
2: No na taru uho we haha.
0: Yes.
2: Now feel now you have it all.
0: Yes.
2: And because now you're a presenter. Now the oige ka weira waku. Which is not well established.
0: Yes.
2: And when you go and start. Oge kora ni ugo fatara gukena regi.
0: Nanyo dhide?
2: Nanyo go dhidhiri ya murago.
0: No, go kako kuhaya.
2: Nemo kaka kwa doku mete uru. 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But that affects many people.
0: Tone kuga nuashoka na dhudha.
2: Eni, nuashoka na dhudha. 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
0: Okay.
2: There is something you used to do before. But you are not doing it when you are absent.
0: Okay.
2: So you have now to readjust your life. So consistency.
0: Na gukorwoho.
2: Na gukorwoho. 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
2: Yes.
0: You are present.
2: Yes.
0: And consistency ni kwa gutigitheria.
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2: Do it. Do it over and over again.
0: Again and again and
2: yes,
0: again.
2: Yes. Otherwise you will not reach to the next step where you want to go.
0: Ya tumi arama tigana giri ya ginya misi.
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2: 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That is the same thing.
0: Okay.
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0: Yes.
2: Nimambia mbaka
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0: kwa
2: even at workplace. Yes.
0: Ogo. Mutumia nwa tuweke financially independent.
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0: Atego sacrifice family yake na kehiko.
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0: Yes.
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2: Todo at the end of the day, you have to be the father, you have to be the mother, and you are that, you want to be that independent strong woman.
0: Okay.
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0: Mutumi oyo ri ena income yake. 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
2: To most people, it depends with how they taru ni okora ginya family in relationships and hiccups in families setups, some family setups. 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
0: Yes.
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2: it is not risky but sometimes it tends to be risky depending on you as the man who are you and what are you also ambitious mutumia wa the ambitious edaka mudrume ambitious na nikiwa wikoraga especially now that isi kuona mudhuri kwanza that isi reke tuge adhuri the ambitious ni mahika neti
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0: okay.
2: Depending on you as a man.
0: Thank you so much. Yeah, sorry.
1: Okay. Kamuiso, on the same. Does it mean independent woman matonaga value in a man? Is it true? Is the statement true?
2: We see value. Actually nimekwambia the way you carry yourself as a man is what we will see. No, wasemani na mbodo independent. 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
0: thank you so much
2: yes.
1: But and are we not equal that
2: never.
1: That's how they view us
2: you're not equal
1: really
2: yes
1: you're not equal we are come back and get a hammer more and all. Actually,
0: leza ida tuna na kamera kwa sababu leza tu chete kile ya jamete bill kidogo tu kesho kile ya ndei ndio sio ndei ndio kesho kwa mtu ya mzee wa bodi tuna madam Sara Jogona and you are so happy and tuna gari ya kurora mtumia na maudu yake maigi mbona matiganite and it's not going to be so enjoyable go kena

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4: Thank you so much and good morning to you. Today, that's another camera. Get to know that. So, what the I wish you can join this discussion. We come on the Maramara, the Navarre, and I go behind the mic. But all the same with our God, the Todd Mother in a threat to give a can. The Tavana Okena Roshine, Asante San, Ago Kumushiwa Eldred, Iteni Road, Queen Aja, Mudakura, Erodore, Tinikani, Tavio, Ginakura, Nadi Road, Frafareno, Yakuma Korea, Muenawa, Erodore, T, Erekiri Cherangani, Honor, Ena, Jamu, Korea, Mushiwa, Nakuru, Old Narobi Road, Ena, Jam. 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
4: Eke nejione. Sorry, sorry. Okay, she is well made.
6: I even do makeup.
4: When do you do it?
6: I have time for my makeup.
4: When do you do it?
6: Doki ratha ikomire. I have like 30 minutes. Yes.
0: Uge ratha ikomi?
6: Eh.
0: Uge dieko?
6: Eh, wera.
0: We?
6: Ni uge ukera 6 uko gora headquarter wa afisi gwito.
0: Eh?
6: Yes.
0: Kore nda kugura ki? Kugusagire.
6: Dress ya ginya kumugura inyuwe.
4: What?
0: Ido ade.
4: So wow, that busy woman can still do the makeups.
6: Yes. Number 1, you have to look good as a woman. People buy you first.
4: Eh.
6: Hey.
4: Impression.
6: Impression is number 1.
4: No kai dora ni thode.
6: Personal grooming.
4: Ketari orama.
6: Eni.
4: Zanyo.
6: Ugonu wa tuikaraga.
4: Dwara isi yoshie na ajesa.
6: Tuikaraga uguo.
4: Okay, personally, I love nails. It's only that I cannot. But whenever I see a woman with well-made nails.
6: You will buy the next thing she has.
4: I'm telling you, me I buy nails. The first thing, nails.
0: Yeah, wow.
4: Seriously? Nails yoko shamu tumia? Kamau.
6: Oh,
4: you know. Hey, okay. Mutumio mu Kenya ri. 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
6: no ginyakona, actually no ginyakona very many characteristics for you to balance.
4: Okay.
6: For you to balance, you have to be confident.
4: Mm-hmm.
6: Okorona, nureye tekia.
4: Mm-hmm.
6: Then productivity.
4: Mm-hmm.

0: or the fight free radicals. 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It's like a mask.
1: Kau.
0: Yega.
1: Eutu ongenyitwa nengi ya COVID.
0: Ginya isho ma airborne diseases. And also, none other issue to go polluted environment and everything.
2: Mm.
0: So whatever you're inhaling bad things.
2: Mm.
0: But with this, it's able to purify. And on top of that, nera tayari una circulation, supply ya oxygen mwere, na circulation ya dhakame. That way, now you are able to shield yourself from the radiation coming in from these gadgets.
2: Okay.
1: Yes. Well. na the way uradhi na kwando, how do people react to lutani
2: mtamaku wena nako
0: niyo nagena muno na digatigaga wana ige majoragi ya terere kamugadhe mudo wa kamugadhe nguo majitaga to tigaga tiga. I know the importance and it helps me penetrate to so many markets, by the way, this one.
2: Okay.
0: Todo no the hado genda vye na hau bypass hado wado madhi ya ago kena hado etawo green leaf kana
2: Green Spot.
0: Uh-huh. Actually, Kamaki's Wellness Center is just direct opposite Green Spot.
2: Okay.
0: So, Davi Haure, Adomakabia Komaka, hey, oh, no, cannot assume near Biago to record, near Biako record in the camera. Nona Wajoria, I'll definitely explain.
2: Ah.
0: Nona, I explain. You will definitely buy something from me.
1: Wow.
2: Okay. So, it's your marketing tool.
0: Exactly.
2: It's your marketing tool.
0: Sort of.
2: Okay.
0: Yes.
2: Ugira Mutumi Atea. Mutumia financially independent na rigimena muthuri wake keuthire tu muthuri wake ona sira kurukuru rigi ali single noni areda gukoro ali he's financially independent yes no gatagati ni gaka gake na family yake ri matiraiguana ugira mutumia ta ucio atia
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2: Okay.
0: So tugaga no jeria tumia no na humility whether you have or not humility is very important. Be humble. Be that wife that you wanted to be or that you were when you are getting into that marriage.
2: Okay.
0: Na humility tikugate uhinyiririo. Humility tikugate now you're becoming less of a wife or a woman. Humility ne kuga you can be able even to grow together with your husband. If you are alone, if you are single, still humility is very important.
2: Okay.
0: When I'm single like this the way I am, I want to reach out and help other girls or women to rise.
2: Okay.
0: And also to understand how I make it in life. Aterere dago itere dokiriri atia. So when you are humble and when you can be able now to touch people's lives in a positive way. Diwe siria no ume haha odhie uge wadhie kusemania na a group of people odhie na kiburi na wetekero. You cannot.
2: Yes.
0: However rich you are. However independent you are. You have to be humble, you have to be respectful. So in a marriage setup or whether you are single and also at workplace.
2: Yes.
0: We have people who are well off, we have people who are still bado no mare yo career. So when you are at your workplace na niuraigua wewe na bia gukira andu aria me regene hedi ara joinire carbon ni arokire gukena FM ni arandikirwo. Just be humble.
2: Okay.
0: Be that woman to help other women rise.
2: Asante.
0: Yeah.
2: Nyoroga tiriri ni atenuete kiti horo wa muno wa wellness education na nikiokiuregitukia mwisho pio noka ugate it's very important noka ga wellness education nikidu kiafata muno hari mudu wa wothe ona ginyaririo tari murwaru. Why do you believe that wellness is very important?
0: Because number one, you are what you eat and the environment that you're living in.
2: Yes.
0: Good health is determined by two major things. Diet, 70%. And lifestyle is 30%. Diet ni kile uraria.
2: Yes.
0: Na kile uranywa. Lifestyle is what you're exposed to. And that's where now even the radiation comes in. The polluted environment. That's the life,

0: lifestyle. Mm-hmm. So if I don't tell you, now already we exposed. Mm-hmm. Haya, kwena modo girege we nanyuki. Nanyuki, there is good air. Mm-hmm. They breathe. They have good negative ions, mm-hmm. high level of negative ions. Mm-hmm. But again, what they, are they eating?
1: Aha.
0: Yes. So maybe they are good when it comes to their oxygen, whatever they are breathing in. But what are they eating? Okay. And this is what will determine. So murere, mm-hmm. muikarere, mm-hmm. very important.
1: Okay.
0: Nake uniki adoi gima kwa magete.
1: Mm-hmm.
0: Yes.
1: Deke fiu fiu fiu fiu fiu fiu fiu fiu fiu. Can a woman build her own wealth without apologizing for her success?
0: Yes. You can.
1: Build apologies?
0: Yes. And actually, I normally tell women after building that that wealth, make sure that you are proud of yourself. Pride doesn't mean that you are making other people feel less.
1: Yes.
0: Eyo neta yokuwaga apology.
1: Hmm.
0: Make sure that when you build that wealth, taru neto post aganya bisa. Like me, whoever knew me 2021, anyonaga kati go guy.
1: No mudure.
0: Guy yale yoku. Guy yake tini.
1: Guy yake tini.
0: Yes. So why should I not be proud? You have to be proud. So me, I'm building my wealth without an apology.
1: Okay.
0: Yes.
1: Mudugia da konyita mudoni wa jogona sala.
0: Yes.
1: Agimurutako.
0: Nego heana contacts ya branches.
1: Mm-hmm.
0: Ya Milimani Wellness Gallery.
1: Mm-hmm.
0: Na Kamaki's Wellness.
1: Mm-hmm.
0: So that mudono agisere.
1: Akiru emekwe daga kuona.
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1: 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Heana nabaisho. Tuno nwe mareda.
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0: Facebook jetago Saranjoguna Official.
1: Mm-hmm.
0: Still TikTok jetago rogo Saranjoguna Official.
1: What do you do in TikTok and Facebook?
0: Koina. Ko advertise.
1: Uh-huh.
0: Ko post bisasi akwa. Like my achievements.
1: Uh-huh.
0: Yes.
1: Oh, that is
0: that
1: nice.
0: Is what I do.
1: Kiana nabashi ya kuwekuga wako hiana.
0: Okay. Shia Kamaki's Wellness Center ni 011-22-90-366. That is Kamaki's Wellness Center.
1: Mm-hmm.
0: I repeat, 011-22-90-366. Then to in Milimani Wellness Center, Eharia Sagret Hotel, Milimani, how they in the Waigira, ne 014-391-1002. I repeat, 014-391-8002.
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3: Napakata wa Francis.
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0: Kuma deine na jo afurori.
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2: As much as you have all the freedom to do whatever you want to do, but there are some limits when it comes to threat to the national security. There are some limits when it comes to the threat to the common good of the public.
5: Unyitaneri gatagati ineka hoge chiganitu eno ugugitigiri la furuli wa Kenya na watafanyi idhurano na ajira ya dhayo. 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
4: Competition for political office must never come at the expense of human life or the peace of our country This roadmap is a collective commitment of prevention of violence early enough Rather than responding when tensions have escalated
5: Na mashioni mu mohoro magoke na FM idha inerere mohoro mageni dhuta waitanie Jitago aeza kwa ihenya
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2: I think it's the nature the government operates in terms of bureaucracy.
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2: 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By the time it gets to the down to the person who is supposed to resolve it, it's about 20 steps.
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0: 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The box number 2. 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Yes. 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
10: 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One of these firms is in Kitengela, and Kenyans saw these gas cylinders during the Olkalau by-election, and your guess is as good as mine on who owns this enterprise.
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11: These politicians, they are in our churches. We are pastoring them. 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So we should echo from our pulpit to the national level to make sure that we are not going to give space to such a kind of hooliganism.
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12: You know, you speak up for yourself. That becomes an interpersonal issue. The other challenge comes in when someone is not able to speak up. You've lost your voice because maybe you have low self-esteem or you fear the repercussions that will arise.
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Come, let's share love, hope and kindness with the children. Ugoka na uteithio waku wa irio, guo, mikodoro kana miregeti, okiria giothe ungihota. Ukena FM, Kiambusha Big Family, August Charity Event, together we touch lives. Ni Sunday, tariki mirongo itatu mweri uyu wa August, Haria, Hosana Children's Home, Goshi, Githunguri. 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